0: 14 57 8 bus.
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0: 1457. 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He only speaks Spanish. 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I'm trying to get further. Again, he stated that his wife is missing. 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I believe he's wearing red from what I can gather.
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0: 电话说。Bridge, do you want to just text me as code 3 and I'll give him a call from.
1: Bridge, he may be standing over by the bathhouse area.

0: 以前就是费心经啊，上次玩的时候有。
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0: 95 North, approaching 86.
1: So, multiple calls of a vehicle off the road to the right side, 495 South, mile marker 113.2. I have a 22 who's off into the woods checking on that party. Appears to be a deer strike and no serious injuries.
0: Excuse me.
2: En route to that as well.

0: 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Station is clear, 2022.
1: Sir, which channel are we going to be on for Peabody Circle?
0: Age Patrol 2.
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At this time, we have secured a SOPS channel for everybody at the festival. We'll be on SOPS 2. SOPS 2 for everybody when you arrive at the festival.

0: Received at Route 16 eastbound at 2nd Street, 2 car code 16. No injuries. Call police, you might need a tow truck.
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0: 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I'll be on a 4, TV Strike. I'll be switching over to SOPS 2.
1: 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SOPS 2 for Franklin Park.
2: 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I'm on a 4, Franklin Park. 1528, same traffic.
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0: 3127, I'll be on a 4. QB circle, I'll switch over.

0: más. Man, I might have missed it. Was that person at Conn's Beach located in Boston's inquiry?
1: Affirmative, they were found.
0: Two seconds.

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1: Go ahead to 1620, sir. I'm off with S16 with 914.
0: Affirm, sir. If you can just bolo from Ames Ray PD, they're looking for Masterich 6 Golf Lima Yankee 73. It was allegedly involved in a assault at the Stop and Shop in their city. It hopped on to 495 South from 110. Vehicle should be operated by a female party who is potentially heavily intoxicated. Again, 6 Golf Lima Yankee 73 should be 495 South. Might be heading by your 6 soon.
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3: 1602H, be on a code 4, switching over to Special Ops 2.
2: Received.
0: Blue color black comes out of Lowell.
1: Received.
0: That operator might be familiar to us. It was just at the barracks picking up a prisoner.

0: 1620. You want me to follow or you going to follow it?
1: I'll follow it, sir. I'll attempt to stop.
0: Received A2. Is there a PC on the operator?

0: 9-1-4-2.
1: Yeah, go ahead. I'm on the line.
0: Sir, 1620 is behind that vehicle right now, approaching 111, 495 South.
1: Sir, I was on the line with Regional. Go again.
0: 1620 is behind that Polo vehicle and spray put out 495 South prior to 111. Is there a PC on the operator of that vehicle?
1: Yeah, if you could just stop and hold, I'll get back in touch with them and see what they're looking for.
2: I'm going to have this vehicle stop just prior to 111. Black Chevy Impala, Matt's Ridge, 6 Golf, Lima, Yankee, 7-3.
1: Okay, received. Thank you. Southbound prior to 111. I'll call back Kingsford. A2, station 8.
3: Go ahead, sir.
1: Sir, could you possibly reach out to Amesbury on Baper and just pass that along that we have it stopped southbound 495 prior to 111? I can't call them direct. It goes to Essex Regional and cannot communicate directly with Amesbury PD.

0: Junego again. The phones won't stop ringing in here.
1: No problem, sir. FIO at this time.
0: Hey, Steve. A2 to any available cruiser. Multiple calls on a large chair in the right travel lane. 495 southbound prior to 115.
2: Cody's is on scene. Time to get that vehicle up. I'm sliding to assist 1620. I'll swing back to that.
0: Yep, we only have two patrols. Only so much you can do, sir. Appreciate it.
3: 1628 to, sir, I have a passenger to team right now. Vehicle is operated by the same female guardian from earlier, 9023 for 9024.
4: Is that the one that was in that other car that we had to stop?
3: Affirm, sir.
4: All right, Reese, if you can just give me an ID on the passenger.

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0: Can you start Boston, Columbia Road at Geneva Ave? They have a DMV. It's in the act of traveling. The car won't move at all. It's a Honda Accord.
1: Receive. I'll give it to him.
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2: Sir, just letting you know that to get mission ready, I guess. Boston's got a large Dominican festival. Trooper Vitale's on scene said multiple thousands of people up there. We just sent up about 20 troopers. They've had incidents, so they're asking that you be on standby for it.
3: Richie, sir, I'll give you a two. We have a crew in East Bridgewater right now. I'll give you a two. Standing in traffic and hitting vehicles.
4: Susan, up.

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0: 13, 15 kilos. You said it was a black SUV. Is it like a Tahoe? Is it something smaller?
1: It's something smaller. We had the two left lanes taken. I was in the fourth lane. He flew by me in the third travel lane. Well over 100 in the setup. He's past 30, coming up to 34 now.
0: What do you have there, sir?
2: Saying you see him lights and drones are following him. He's striking cards.
0: You're younger, male?
2: Roughly 30 years old now.
0: Any 83 cruiser up near 495?
2: Northbound, prior to route 3.
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1: Roger.
0: Send a cruiser up here, 495 South, right at 111. We have the owner of the vehicle detained right now. The operator's being ran through field right now as well.
1: I'll find out.
0: Supposedly, he dropped off the individual that was in custody early at 82 at the McDonald's on 110, names Ray.
2: Besides 13-15 kilo, he's not going to be able to catch up to us. There's nobody north of him. Rather than trying to go back and forth.
0: 914 as out there. 914 A2, 1620 of the operator in custody. Originally the passenger of the vehicle earlier today. Again, the owner of this vehicle still detained in the back of my cruiser.
3: Okay, receive, sir. Just let me know what you need.

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1: You can return back to the A3 area. That vehicle's going to be long gone by the time you get up there.
0: Appreciate it.
2: Station, you got off at 133. Last I saw, he was on Bellevue and Andover. He's passing vehicles on the wrong side of the road. I have deactivated my lights and sirens. No confirmed vehicle maker model and unable to ascertain a plate. But again, you went by me at about 100 and

0: Appreciate it. Station, you got off at 133. Last I saw you was on Bellevue and Andover. He's passing vehicles on the wrong side of the road. I have deactivated my lights and sirens. No confirmed vehicle maker model and unable to ascertain a plate. Again, you went by me at about 100 in the detail setup and then came up in the crew negligently and recklessly. Still with his hazards on. I've lost sight of him.
1: Alright, I'll give that handover in Tewksbury for them to be on the lookout if they have any cruises down that way.
2: So was that east or west on 133?
0: West, sir.
1: As soon as you come off 93, Bellevue's that first road that you would take right past Raytheon on your left. That's the fork in the road. Usually people use Bellevue to Osgood for a cut through to get back towards Bascom, or Pinnacle to get down into the Tewksbury stretch.
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0: you ever get sleep?
1: Negative, Abby. Yeah, I was detonating my cruiser and detail set up. He went by me about 100, and then I wasn't able to catch up to him from there.
0: All right,

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1: 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I think Juan's going to be the quickest for turnaround.

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1: I'm sorry, can you hear that?
0: Can you go up to 3?

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1: 86.
0: I'm going to be at the AAA Insurance Travel in Saugus, right next to Walnut Street. Can you start meeting McGarvey's?
1: Receive.

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0: One of you guys could just break off from there and check Sterrow westbound at the Kenmore Fenway exit. It sounds like someone's walking in on the guardrail side, stumbling all over the road.
1: Steve, both of us are in route.

0: 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Sounds like he's between Arlington Street, somewhere up to Mass Ave.
1: Warrants PC'd at their station, wherever there are. No charges going to be filed through Amesbury.
0: Outstanding, sir. Thank you.
2: 1315 Kilo.
3: Brown Street at 133, sir.
2: Tuxbury PD just took a call on that same exact vehicle. Overlook Drive at Kendall Road. That's just south of you.
0: Any description?
2: Connecticut plates. They said it was like a gray SUV. Impossible Connecticut plates.
4: Station,
2: I just had them East Street at Pleasant with it, I think. Alright, received East at Pleasant. 1376 Kilo, I think there's a cruiser officer from Pittsburgh, correct? Kilo, they have that vehicle stopped east of Pleasant. I'll give you the Connecticut plate. Alright, the Connecticut plate, Alpha Whiskey 04810, Connecticut Reg.
3: Don't mind running that out and holding it. My MDT is code 4.
4: Alright, he's in custody.
2: All right, in custody, Richard.

cruises that are on Bellevue going to 133. Take 133 all the way down, past Cracker Barrel, past Wendy's, take a left at that set of lights, that's North Street, and just follow that street all the way down. You can't miss them.

0: 484, Team Sarah, westbound's all clear, all the way down to the Bia Bridge. We'll circle back eastbound, but it's going to be unfounded.
1: 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I've received no more calls on it.

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1: From, I believe, 1083 is en route.
0: Received an odd. Did you get the plate on this?
1: Connecticut, Alpha Whiskey, 04810, correct?
0: Affirmative.
1: Very good.
2: A1 at 1376, you're requesting a tow for that vehicle?
0: Yeah, affirmative.
1: A1, we can use the erratic call I have open. I'm going to put it under A1 also.

0: Hey, Juan, did you see that pop up?
1: Negative. I don't see it yet. If you don't mind telling me what the next tow is, I believe it's going to be Zone Charlie.
2: 86. Review Street. Ma'am, one call of a dog off the leash in front of the Madeira building. I have the code 22 on the line now. If you could just start that way, I'll give you a Freda. Ma'am, he's going to be in front of the beach hotel down the boulevard. Going towards Carey Circle. Receive. Code 22 is going to be in a white shirt. Receive.

0: is waiting by. He's in a white shirt in front of the beach house on the boulevard. He stated the party with the dog off the leash is more towards the carry circle end of the boulevard.
1: Reese's.

0: 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On or off.
1: A2.
0: Sir, I'll be on the 7 with the female party. Could you take starting mileage when ready?
1: I am ready, sir.
0: Sir, starting mileage 81295. 81295.
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0: 1376 Kilo. Negative 14, nothing as far as an 11 in mass, negative on a flop in mass. It's 11 in Connecticut, surprisingly, it was active.
1: Thank you.

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3: 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I'll make the flip.

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0: Sir, that individual is going to Lowell General willingly. I'll be in row.

0: Omaha 1969.
1: Merrimack Street, Lawrence.
0: Reports of a two-car code 16, unknown on tows, unknown on injuries. Should be on the bottom of the ramp from 213 to Pleasant Valley to 113 over by the Loop Theater.
1: 1376 Theater. He's going voluntarily. Trooper Randall is going to summons him for the neg-off charges. All crews are 17, and I will also be code 4 for DCR East and code 5 until 0230.
2: Very human, thank you.
1: Also, Trooper Young is going to follow the hospital to make sure he gets there.
0: They won't have it.
2: All fleets of that vehicle, correct?
1: Affirmative.
2: Beta 1083.
0: Go ahead, sir.
2: I presume, because of the mental health, they're going to the state campus instead of the main campus. Can you confirm that?
3: Saints campus, sir.
2: Thank you.

0: Station, Al Cruisin' Station, full out of Wakefield. DC to arrest for domestic A&B. It's going to be owner-operator, master at 6 Fox Hotel Juliet 116, FHJ 11. 2017 Subaru Crosstrek, color gray. Marky White out of 14 Audubon Road, Wakefield. Good to go on domestic A&B charges. Was last seen leaving that address approximately 10 minutes ago. Unknown direction of travel. Again, owner of PC to arrest out of Wakefield, 6 Fox Hotel Juliet 11.
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2: A5 receive.

0: stationary. Sir, that party was admitted to Old Saints without an issue. I'll be 17.
1: Receive, sir. Thank you.

0: 3 to Station 8. Station 8. Sir, that party was admitted to Old Saints without an issue. I'll be 17.
1: Received, sir. Thank you.

0: landed in front of the beach house, 540 Fairbeach Boulevard. If you want to just advise the tow companies, maybe one each for now, so we clear the rest of the boulevard. I think there's at least three in front of the beach house.
1: Perfect.
0: 283 from where you were on Rivera Street. All the vehicles moved, or is there any prior to that?
2: I moved about three vehicles on the way up. Should be done back there.

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0: H4 cruises, pull from Boston, pull for a missing 16-year-old female in the area of the Fairfield Street. Never mind. Disregard. Party's been found.
1: H4 receives.

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1: Lawrence is on.
0: Sir, if you are able to head back out to the Dominican Festival, cruisers are advising they could use your assistance.
1: Reese, sir, we'll be in route.
0: Reese.

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0: 18-6635, there's three vehicles that's going to send a tow here.
1: Received, ma'am. 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
0: Affirmative.
2: 85, contact Quayle. They were the only ones that didn't get a tow on the boulevard.
1: All right, Chief. Thank you.
0: Just to confirm three vehicles.

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1: These are 22, 24 hours.

0: 35 cruise. We got a black pickup going about 80, coming up the boulevard, northbound. It's coming up on the barracks shortly.
1: Gumstopper in front of the barracks. 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

0: sent another cruise up here. He jumped right out of the car. And I told him to get back in, but he's sitting there with the door open.
1: 2227's en route.
2: Sergeant, so you have it. The RO has active LTC with firearms registered.
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0: Santa Cruz is on one special attention, 83 area patrols. Bull on a Maynard. PC to arrest for domestic charges. Use caution as the firearm was shown. Owner op, Master Edge 4, Golf Echo Zulu 514. GEZ 51, 2011 Ford F-150 pickup color white. Mark Richards, 423 of 1990. Address out of Winter Street in Maynard. PC to arrest him for domestic charges. Again, use caution. Firearm was shown. He does have a license to carry. No direction to travel.
1: 836.

0: Revere PD a call, ask them if they had any reports of any issues, road rage or anything like that on 145 maybe.
1: Okay, so

431A5, code 5. Good evening, sir. So, talk to me.

0: 6. 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

0: 2460 to A5. So if you want, just make a log entry that this individual claims that an unknown party in an unknown vehicle had waved a gun out the window to him. Didn't see anything about the person, no description of the car, small car, that was it. You can just put a note in about the registered owner of the vehicle.
1: Received, sir, that was on Route 145.
2: What I did.
3: H2H4?
1: H4.
0: It was on the boulevard, allegedly.
1: Received, sir.
3: They're getting a call for the fire on a dock there.
1: Received, we have a cruiser leaving the Beartown.
3: Received, sir.

0: code 5.
1: Good evening, sir. You're 93.
0: Received. Thank you.
2: 4047H4. Good evening, code 5.
0: Good evening, sir. Sector 1.
2: Received. I'll be en route to that fire.
0: Received. Cruiser 446 is headed over there as well.
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1: 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Active fire, but the fire's on. Receive, sir.
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1: 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You have the area.
2: 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I'll be assisting at DMV, Cambridge Street, to the on-ramp of 90 West and H Troop for say at DMV.
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0: 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Sir, be advised, I'll be in Barrett Cruiser 1080.
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2: A14-H4.
1: H4.
2: The firefighters extinguished the fire. Do you want to let DCR know? The dock next to the Stoneham playground is going to be unusable as it's been chopped up.
1: And that'll be the Stoneham playground, sir?
2: Affirm.
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1: That's for domestic charges.
2: Officer safety for a firearm, Sean.
1: H is on.
0: 71 to HH4, code 4 of the upper.
2: 4 Gulf Echo Zulu 51. Once again, 4 Gulf Echo Zulu 51. That's a white 2011 Ford F-150 pickup. Operated by the registered owner, Mark Richards, born in 1990. It's going to be wanted for domestic charges. Also, it's going to be an officer safety for this individual for a firearm showing. That's approximately about 45 to an hour old at this time. Use caution.

Richards, born in 1990. He's going to be wanted for domestic charges. Also, it's going to be an officer safety for this individual for a firearm showing. That's approximately about 45 to an hour old at this time. Use caution.

0: know if that guy's got a cell phone on him, or if Maynard's pinging.
1: I'm known as a sir. I'll reach out to him and get some more.
0: All right, thank you, sir.
2: H4 to 2047, DTR advised about the playground.

0: 911?
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0: 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So they have confirmation he's at Hudson, in Hudson, Mass. They already have officers off of him over there, so they all set.
1: Very good. 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

0: 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I found the barrel. 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
1: H received. That was Carl Road.
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0: 1776 K to 8. Can we just check with Malden PD and see if they're all set?
1: Thank you so much.
2: Put out. Dock's been blocked off. 17.
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1: Route 3 South, mile 88.7, Westford.
0: Sir, can you make your way to 495 North, two car 16 at the 89 Charlie exit? Maybe you get on a 495. Should be looking for a black Nissan Rogue. Negative injuries, unknown on toes at the time.
1: 3C, sir. Do you know if that's going to be me or mine or on the access road?
0: Believe access road. I have the code 22's number. I can call back.
1: Try to locate it. 3C, thank you, sir. I should be down there in about 2 mics.

0: A484 Erie Patrol from Medford PD. They're looking for assistance at Morris Park. Should be Central Street at Spring Street. Reports of shots fired. They also took reports of two males fleeing the area, dressed in all black with face masks.
1: Proceed 328, just clearing a stop 93 south at exit 26.
2: 1666
3: received.
4: Oh, I'm fine over there.
3: A4
0: receiving.
3: And a 17, 76. I just got off the phone with Martha. Send me a Medford call. I'm going to reach out to them. All they have is a description for one male party. A camo top and a gray sweatpants. And then they don't have any description on the second individual at this time. I'll reach out to Martha Medford. Affirm, sir. Looks like A4 just put it out. I have 1776K and I have 1376K standing over there. It's going to be at the Malden Medford line, Salem Street. Pleasant to send it to Salem Street there. Two male parties. I only have a description on one of them. A camel top and gray sweatpants there. That's all I have so far. I'm going to reach out to Medford just to get a little bit further.

0: 46, we should be all set with two dogs and then just Medford if they have their gun dog going out.
1: That's 1746 Kilo.
2: Go ahead, sir.
1: Sir, not sure if you have a patrol 2 up, 1376 K was trying to go direct with you, advising that they should be all set with two canines there. And there's a belief that Medford might have their gun dog coming out as well.
2: Steve, yeah, I'm pretty far north. I wasn't getting any of that. Thanks, sir.

0: degree to 1080.
1: If you could check the ramp 3 south to 95 northbound for a open-ended 911 call, no response. North Shore Regional was tracking them right on the big ramp there.
2: One outstanding. Description giving is a male party, camo hoodie, gray pants.

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1: receive, ma'am. I think we had a call for this case.
2: From Medford, that party was detained at Central at Morris.

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2: Alright, I'm going to be stepping off in a minute with the Medford K-9. The PLS's direction of travel is going to be through Morrison Park towards Kearney Street, that area.
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2: Alright, if you want to just roll around on perimeter.
4: Sir, on stop, 95 southbound, mile marker 71.6, just prior to the Ferncroft. Can you start me Gators for a Mitsubishi hatchback? I'll be all set.

0: 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I'm with that cruiser, 495 south on the CD road to Route 3.
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0: calling Chelmsford Fire, Zanapur. The fire's out, fire's clear, 17th. 1080-645.
1: He's in the barracks, sir.
2: Just wanted to see if you can slide my way. Got a male party here, DMV. He also stated his female passengers walking on the highway right now.
1: Received, you'll be en route.
3: BDL just north of you. Do you want me to flip back around?
2: Hey, firm, sir. I'll make contact with the female party if you could just stand by with this vehicle here. 3 cells, just prior to 73.
3: A1 to 1333, Stewart's en route.

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0: Sir, Quincy Shore Drive, right across from Sachem Street. Start me a tow for a Hyundai Sonata. I'm all set.
1: Same, sir. Gonna be Ayers.

0: 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Nothing physical occurred. 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
2: Inquiring what type of vehicle you have there.
3: 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Parking enforcement tow as well as revoked for insurance.
1: Steve Penrose.

0: 86.
1: 86, sir.
0: Alright, sir, I just got a notification from Blink Link, as it was, from the wrong way notification system there. It's going to be a wrong way operator coming off the off ramp from 120 northbound at your 43, which is Route 62. It's going to be south and the north from that off ramp there.
1: Two cruisers leaving there.
0: Alright, Steve, it looks like it's going to be a black SUV.

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1: Cruiser calling 83, that's gonna be A6 on 128.

0: A6 to A6 Area Patrol has responded to the wrong way. Just an update, vehicle is described as an SUV, getting conflicting colors, but it is stated to have horizontal headlights.
1: If I want to have it...

0: 64 to 86 on Cruz. Enemy 128 northbound at 64, running north. Look for that vehicle. I have Cruiser 540 behind me.
1: A51's 128 north and 39.

0: 542, 444, sir. I'm going to start slowing down this traffic.
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0: 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All three canines are going to deploy on scouts on different side streets.
1: Yeah, I'm up.

0: 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There's nothing showing up to 1A. I'm going to make the flip and check the area.
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0: 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A2. 495 North at 118 in Amesbury. Start Cody's, please. I'm all set.
1: Receive, sir. Is that North?
0: A firm northbound right at 118.

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Check the surrounding areas, nothing showing on that wrong way. All cruisers 17.

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1: Ward Hill Connector.
0: So can you fly to 495 North, just south of 213?

0: 23 to 645. Code 16, Route 2 westbound, mile 119.1 in Acton. There's Acton ascending EMS for possible injuries, unknown toes.
1: Very safe, en route.
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1: Checking Yosemite machines, 195 north, south 213.
2: Read to you, sir. What kind of vehicle?
1: Honda Accord.
2: Same.

0: 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A3.
1: A3.
0: I'll be going off of that crash in Acton.
1: Received, sir. Thank you. If you could advise on possible codes.
0: Received.

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1: Received, sir, 046 hours, like that.

0: 33.
1: 33. Got Acton Fire Ambulance on scene in Acton PD. And no tows necessary. It's minor injuries. I'll advise on that.
0: Receive, thanks, sir.

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0: Sir, if you can make your way to Route 28, just north of Wellington Circle, across from Dunkin' Donuts, reports of an intoxicated female. She was laying on the sidewalk. The party approached, and she then started running down the roadway there. She's heading northbound across the street from the Dunkin' Donuts, Route 28, heading north. Mensa PD received a couple calls as well.
1: Received, in route.
0: So you're looking for a white female, approximately 5'10", wearing shorts.

0: 24, is that the Dunkin' on Broadway in McGrath?
1: Negative. The subject joins Route 28, right at Wellington Circle.
0: Receive, I'll be in route.

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2: 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All assets 17.

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1: A4.
0: So we're off of that party. Route 28 North at McDonald's in Medford. You can start EMS.
1: Repeat.
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1: 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Sir, you could just advise them to come no sirens.
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0: Sir, I'm going to be on a stop, Route 1 North, at the Walmart. 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I'm going to be all set.
1: Received, sir. Make and model of the car.
0: Honda CRV.

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0: Ma'am, Day Boulevard, could I just get a 9-10, please?
1: Where did you copy?
0: Mass temp tag. Golf, Yankee. Bravo, Romeo. 469. GYBR 469. It's on a 2015 Nissan Sentra.
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0: 2060.
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0: Negative 10, I'm not getting anything back on that tag. Do you want to go with the VIN?
1: I was just double checking, ma'am. I have the VIN showing no status on record. 816 Star Chevy, please. We're at Day Boulevard, just prior to O Street.

0: A4.
1: Sir, yeah, I didn't report of any close exchange about 10 or 15 minutes ago. The city of 93, 95, prior to that.
0: Negative, sir. No calls here.
1: All right, sir. I just got off the phone with an Uber driver that was in the area about 10 or 15 mics ago. He's reporting now. He stated he saw a vehicle strike the guardrail on the right-hand side and travel through all three lanes to the left-hand side and then about face to stop there. This is 10 or 15 mics ago. The extinction gate was 93 north, prior to 95. He described it as a gray Acura TSX, no plate provided.
0: A4 received. A4 to 1666 or 328.
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0: I'm sitting 93 to 95. I'll head south and then come back north and check that for you. But I've been here for like 10 minutes. Nobody's made themselves known at the Cloverleaf.
1: Reese, thanks, sir.
2: Hey, officer. Hey.

0: 91 stationary in 84. I flipped at Montville. 93 is clear up to 95.
1: 8 for receipt. Thanks, sir. No additional calls here.
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0: 631 to A6. A6 is on, sir. On a stop with the 51. We're one northbound at Lowell Street. Can you start a tow for a Volvo? It's going to be Mass Reg 2 Lima Whiskey Victor 46. Owner up.
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0: Sir, all cruises are going to be 17 from the Fellsway. Myself and 1666 are following the ambulance over to CHA Everett for the section here.
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0: Okay, if you can assist at H9 Barracks, sir. I mean, ma'am, I'm sorry. 100 Hall Road.
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1: Sir, 95 southbound, approaching 66.
0: Sir, do you mind making your way 95 south at the Washington Street overpass in Woburn? We took one call on debris in the roadway. Mass DOT's been notified.

0: H4 to H4 Area Patrol. Just got a call at 22 stating that there's a wrong way operator on the Jamaica Way headed towards the Fenway area. Honda Accord, dark color, no license plate given. 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
1: Receive.

0: 2047 AH4. Nothing shown from the roof away, the Jamaica way. Any further calls?
1: Just one call, sir.
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0: to A5. Agarvi has that vehicle. I'll be giving one courtesy transport to a mail party to 113 Chestnut Street, Lynn.
1: Received.

0: Tuesday, Kate patrols from Boston for one of her stabbing that just occurred at McDonald's over by the Mass Ave connector. Be on the lookout for a blue Mercedes, Rhode Island registration, 1 Whiskey X-Ray 217. Took off in an unknown direction.
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540 to 444. 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Sir, do you currently have that left travel lane taken now, or are you off of the app right now? Negative, sir. State of mind from Mass DOT in the media prior to the debris.

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1: Read to you, sir. DOT has been advised.
0: A6 to A6 and A2 area patrols. One call from PB to BED. Bolo from Mass Reg 4, Victor, Delta, Victor 4-1. You're going to be looking for Mass Olin Sierra 147-06-337. PBDPD claims that they have PC to arrest for B&E, domestic A&B, and a 209A violation. No weapons involved at this time. Last seen leaving 10 Outlook Ave in Peabody, intended destination 19 Duffy Drive. In Newburyport.
2: A2 has that. It's going to be a 2023 Brown Infinity.
0: Affirm, sir. PBDPD advised that they were tracking her phone and that she was on the highway at the time of the call. Came through about 1 minute ago.
2: Sir, can you go just one more time with that on?
0: Sierra 14706337.
2: A2 receives.

0: Hey, too, if you also just want to give Newburyport a call, PP is looking for this party.
1: Got him.
2: See, sir, I can give him a call.
3: 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I believe that's the Florence Core CVS area.

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1: Is on.
0: I'm on the phone with Boston at McDonald's right off the map. Did you get a plate on that vehicle that flooded that was involved?
1: Affirmative. Rhode Island registration 1 Whiskey X-ray 217.

0: 18A6. Sir, do they have that vehicle moving north or southbound?
1: Sir, no direction of travel, but they did say the intended destination that they believe she was headed to was in Newburyport. They just said that they had her pinged on the highway.
0: Receive, sir. Copy direct.

0: regards to our phone conversation there. But it's DVD Bolo. Just get off the phone with him. Just an update. The time frame around this is about 20 mics old at this time. That was when she was last pinged on the highway, 504 hours. Was done by the sisters and do not have an active ping. She did not specify where on the highway, and they're no longer in contact with the sister, so we don't have any updated pings. So our time frame is about 20 mics at this time.
1: Receive, sir. 1183 has that.
2: 1183 has that direct.

0: H2H4. Sir, from Boston, drug activity, two females, 319 Mass Ave behind the T station going in towards the southwest corridor. Boston stated one female was pregnant from the code 22.
1: H4 station, go again, ma'am.
0: Boston stated that one of the females was pregnant.
1: Thank you.

0: 444-A6. That debris has been pushed off into the median. If you could just advise, ask all at the same. Myself and 540 will be 17.
1: We'll proceed.

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1: See you, thank you, sir.

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0: 3 to 645. Clear that paper exchange. Took a call 495 southbound, exit 79 in Littleton. Possible code 16, the black Chevy Equinox and the BDL.
1: Paper exchange complete.
0: Received.

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1: Got him.
0: Sir, disregard any calls. 93 southbound, 13.2 mile marker cut out for DMV. He has help on the way.

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1: Sir, you tied up?
0: Negative, sir.
1: Can you make your way to Route 1 northbound in front of the extended stay in Saugus? It's going to be 832 Broadway in Saugus. Crash IPO notification. Called in by State 911.
0: 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I'll be interrupted.

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1: Black Chevy Equinox in the BDL.
0: 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I'll be on 4, just prior to 79.
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0: Say DMV 93, so, northbound at mile marker 9.4. It should be a white pickup truck in the right lane.
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0: 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I'll be on a four with that DMV. We're going to be in the center right, travel in at exit 9.
1: Greasy, sir.
0: Schlagers can get us from exit 9.
1: Sir, can you go again with that?
0: Schlagers can get us from exit 9.
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0: 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Sir, you gonna be all set?
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0: 60 60 area patrol. Code Trinity report on erratic operation 93 northbound. Should be a black Jeep Grand Cherokee with plate number 6 Delta Alpha Zulu 23. Again, 6 Delta Alpha Zulu 23. It should be a black Jeep Grand Cherokee.
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1: Circle. Sir, any travels, please check on a parked car that was struck. It's going to be at Ocean Ave across from the Mass General. You're going to be looking for a 7 Juliet Charlie Delta 73, a white Ford Edge.
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0: Just a good call for a 16 vehicle into the wood line. Northbound 3 north, north of 90.

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1: 85.
0: Do you have the water main break? 285 Lynchore Drive.
2: Kingsborough EMS is en route. Maybe prior to 90, northbound prior to 90. I got it as an impossible rollover with entrapment, unconscious male party from Kingsborough just now.
3: Three northbound from Drumhill.
0: In both directions.
4: I'm off with it. It's a two-car, three-self red 78. I'll advise.

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1: 85.
0: Sir, 431 had a 14. I'm going to take the arrest here. Can you copy a Sierra number? Sierra Alpha 948-1216. Sierra Alpha 948-1216. Active 14.
2: Car's wrapped around a tree in the woods. It's gonna be a while.
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1: Charlie Zulu 282.

0: H6-2279. 2279.
1: Yeah, from state 911, two car 1693 northbound at Malmark at 10.2. It sounds like it's a paper exchange, but there is a confusion between the drivers.
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0: 92-93 southbound, exit 21. Looks like a DMV, third travel lane. It's going to be Latoya Black, GMC with New Hampshire plates. I'm sending it over that way.
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2: Right, drive.
3: Sir, I'm just prior to 21 southbound. I'll bolo for the vehicle. Third travel lane.
1: Taken now.
2: Easy, sir. We'll make notification. Anyone else on Mass Highway?
4: Proceed, sir.
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6: Mazda SUV, color black, failure to maintain lanes. No further description.
0: I got Stevens in that DMV, so he should be set.
1: Please.
2: Three, because...

0: 1. Are we sliding up to Route 3 North?
1: Sir, was that prior or past exit 21?
2: So he said he's in the area of 21.
1: Received. I'm passing mile marker 20 now, and I don't see anything, but maybe I overshot it.

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0: 24. 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I have the third lane taken.
1: Receive, sir.
0: 62 A3 17. 52 23 8-4. I have vehicle info and ready.

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0: 784. 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
1: Sir, I got one call on it. It was from a resident looking out the window, but it was 30 Jamaica Way by the pond.
0: I went all the way down.

0: 94. 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
1: Sir, I got one call on it. 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
0: Received. I went all the way down Jamaica Way to Arbor Way. I didn't see any signs of any code 16s. I'm making the flipping.

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0: Sir, can you start EMS 290 Summit Ave in Brighton? I have one adult male here, potentially with a broken finger, some road rash.
1: Alright, so it's 290 Summit Avenue in Brighton.
0: A firm, sir.
1: Good, Mama.

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1: Adult male, 27 years old. He was running on Memorial Drive, and apparently he passed out and asked for a courtesy transport.
0: Okay, received.

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0: So you have it, the right two lanes and the BDL are taken. I just notified 11 Alpha, so he's up to date, and we'll be standing by for other assets.
1: We see, sir. Thank you.

0: 20203-86. They're 1 north by the Uber store. We'll be off with we disabled in the left lane. The tow truck that's towing it currently taking the left lane. Can you log this plate in? It's going to be 4 Yankee Echo Whiskey 36.
1: Richie, thank you. I have a cruise on the way.
0: You can have the cruise discard. They just needed help to load it up. Now they're on it.
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3: Sir, Stephen secured 1. All parties 17, all lanes traffic are open.

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0: So can you head over to Soapstone Road by North Harvest Street? Check the area over there for a manhole cover that's upside down.

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0: 69-84. 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What was the 6?
1: They said it was in the area of the North Harshie.

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1: 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Sir, myself and Cadet Lee will be transporting 1-2 East Boston District Court.

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1: State Holden, air base on state. So we have a crew available for pursuit in C-Troop. The crew is currently on weather hold.
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1: 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Disregard, sir. 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
0: 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Sir, that party's going to be transported to BMC, LB-17.
2: Involved in a prior code 16, then northbound prior to exit 30.
3: Just prior to mile marker 30, underneath the Commerce Way overpass.
4: Richard, sir.

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1: So 93 southbound, before Dask and the Mercy pull off of the

14, 40, 45. We'll be on the Fort Chelsea District Court for the Lima OUI trial. Also set.

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0: This vehicle is unoccupied and was involved in a crash with airbag deployment. Can you stop me ANS towing for this vehicle, please? Again, we're at 93 northbound, just under the Commerce Way overpass. So I gotta flip at 95.
1: Received.

75 to 84. Good morning.

0: 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Sir, in the last hour, did you have any calls of a vehicle left at the guardrail? Then continue driving in your area. I'm up with one right now, 90 northbound at 30.
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0: 86 to 86 area patrol. One call for a wrong way operator. The southbound and the northbound. Route 1 at 114.
1: Has 95 northbound at 114.
2: Ricky 211 to 86.
3: Sir, 95 south in between the ramps of 53, first, second lane. Somebody lost a tailgate. I put her all against the guardrail. Mass Highway can pick that up anytime they want.
0: Awesome. Thank you, sir.
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1: Yeah, DMV 93, northbound, prior to 11, should be

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1: Greetings,
0: yeah, if you wouldn't mind.

A4. We're also going to need Stevens with the heavy duty. It's involving a full-size Republic Services trash truck.

0: 4-4-2-0-2, I got Neil Zero.
1: Received, we're on that connector that connects Santilli and Sweetser.
0: Received, if you have an S number, I can add that in for vehicle one.
2: Hey, Eustace, have you gotten any further calls on that tractor trailer in the right lane? I saw it when I was on Granite, but I think it moved along.
0: Received.
2: I can put that in later, so working on it. He's going to get transported.

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0: You're going to have the Santilli Highway connected. I connect Santilli Circle and Sweetser Circle shut down in the direction that's headed towards Best Buy until we can get a tow for this trash truck.
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302 to A4. Cornelius took one, Stevens took the heavy duty, one to FGH. I'll be 17, all lanes are now back open.

Okay, you have to a minus 216. Looks like they're having trouble exchanging. A bunch of argument going in the background. 335 Revere Beach Parkway.

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1: 495 southbound, exit 89C. A disabled motor vehicle and tire debris in the left lane.
0: Receive, is the DEV in the left lane as well? Out the call of the tire.
1: DMV is in the right lane now.
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0: 1657 H4. I'm going to be 17 from there. DCR is Northern Tree in a detail on scene. They're going to have the access road from Forsyth Way to Fenway closed off. You can still access Fenway, though.
1: Sir, Stuart has that vehicle. We open all lanes.
2: Steve, all lanes open.

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0: Morning, sir. The 44 is going to be code 5, Boston Harbor Patrol. 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
3: Route 3, exit 90.
2: So you available? He's still off at that 16.
3: Hey, firm. I'm clear. What do you have?
2: Unknown if it's in the breakdown lane or right lane, but call came in 45 southbound at 89 Charlie for DMV in the right lane. There's also tie debris in the left lane due to that by a mass highway and route. That debris.
3: Greasy and route.
4: A2 to cruiser 1875.

0: 2 to cruise at 18, send sun.
1: 95 north at the 81.
0: If you can check on a handicap van, 95 northbound prior to exit 74. It's from AAA. Potties felt unsafe there. If you can just check on same. This is 95 northbound prior to 74 Boxwood.
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1: Sir, 14-0 tied up on a 16. Got another code 16 with airbag deployment. It's going to be stalled away at Mystic Ave in Somerville. 10-1 hook. Any of that.

0: 9384. 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Or can I get it from Foss Park? Yeah, disregard. I got eyes on it. Yeah, start at least one tow. Looks like it's a Honda CR-V.
1: From this van to transport him into a different van.
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If you can study a EMS precautionary, there was a backup point.

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1: It's Fellsway at Mystic Ave just before 93, going south.

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1: G's on Marine 45.
0: Good morning, sir. Marine 45, going to be code 5 underway. We'll be conducting some T-trials with the 45 and mechanic Charlie 808. ID on board is going to be 3703.
1: Received 11:10 hours.

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0: Not sure if this is on you or not. 95 South, just before exit 50B. There's a vehicle. They need some assistance. The only thing they really need is some air for one of their tires. Their spare's low on air.
1: Greasy, sir. We can start at 1663 available head there.

0: State 2 to 314. Salisbury Red.
1: Sir, in your travels, 1875 is tied up. One call of a TT unit in the breakdown lane call was concerned, stated that it was straddling the first travel lane with a body working underneath the tractor, underneath the hood. Should be 95 southbound, mile marker 79.4.
0: Just let the tow company know that they just, like I said, they just need air, so if they do have a tank on board, it'd be a simple one.
2: Greetings, sir. Were they able to make their way into the breakdown lane, or are they taking that acceleration lane?
0: No, they're in the BDL. They're about a half mile before 50 B&A, and they got a cone out. I don't know where they got that, but they got a cone out behind them, too.
2: Receipt, sir. I'll start a tow.
3: 1875 to 12B17 from that. Triple A's on scene, and the patient was transferred to another van. I'll check on that TT. You said that southbound to 79?
1: Okay, Steve. Yeah, 95 southbound, mile marker 79.4. Just one call on it, but call was concerned that it was a hazardous situation. With the party working underneath the hood on the tractor.
3: Received, I'll check on.
1: Three 314, you can stand down. 1875 has them.

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0: That GT is safely in the BDL. You'll be on his way shortly. I'll be 17.

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0: 412-495 patrols. One call for a DMV in the median, southbound at 100.
1: Six, you can keep NF rolling.

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1: Try to push a right lane DMV southbound prior to 8. Try to get it off the exit.

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0: 714 is on.
1: Sir, in your travels, if you can just check for a loose canine that's allegedly sitting in the wood line. 495 northbound, should be north of 111 on the right-hand side in the area of Amesbury Line Road. I'd previously dealt with canines in the area and attempted to reach out to the owner that I previously spoke with. He stated both his dogs are in the house. If you can just check Sam on that, just one call.

0: Pacific Eastridge Area Patrol. Code 22 report on erratic operation. It should be a white box truck with mask red Yankee 69389. Again, Yankee 69389. Their last known location was exit 9 coming towards Boston.
1: Do you want to give Medford a call? Unsure if that was a 911.

0: 31482. A2's on.
1: I'm pulling up to the area where the dog was running around. Do we know if they're still out here looking for the dog?
0: No further calls on the K9. Just that one.
1: Barisi, it's passing the rest area now.
0: Caller stated it was sitting peacefully in the wood line watching traffic.

0: 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Hey, I'll go over to 1. Myself and Trooper Petto are clearing the Wenham crash site en route to Beverly Hospital to follow up.
1: Clear.

0: 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We have two more stops.
1: Ice cream truck broken down. He pulled off into the BDL, Feldway, southbound, his prize issue 40. 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
1: All right, sir.
0: 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We'll be en route to address a residence in Ipswich.

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0: Sir, two car code 16, hot rotary, possibly autos.

801H4. Sir, can you start me a tow? Soldier Shield Road, outbound at the Newell Boathouse, 801 Soldier Shield Road, for a sedan.

0: 1975. Northbound Newberry.
1: Okay, see you tomorrow. Call with a state 911 transfer. Hit and run. Female parties following the vehicle southbound south of exit 74. Mass Reg 4, Pupper, Delta, Tango, 62, 4PDT, 62.

0: 82 to cruiser 1875. She stated she stopped in the breakdown lane 95 southbound prior to 70.
1: To receive, I'm making the flip at 86 now.
0: To receive, she's in a Honda CRV, color black, off in the breakdown lane, southbound prior to 70.

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0: 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That was that downgrade to alert one.
1: 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Thank you.

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1: 110 Chelm Street.
0: Route 3 northbound, prior to exit 79, in the middle of travel lane, it's going to be a

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I'll be 17th.

0: 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A1-1160.
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2: 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I'm 213, getting a 45 north right now.

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0: 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You're going to put the 106.

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1: Sir, could you check on a two-car, 495 North, in the vicinity of mile marker 78? Negative injuries, no totals reported as of now.

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0: 7081. Sir, the party's alert and conscious. They're all set here. They're gonna cancel EMS. He's gonna be on our way.
1: Receive.
0: Charlie Echo Sierra 29, 7 CTS 29, a white Hyundai Sonata. It's going to be operated by Mass Sierra 201-98898. Sierra 201-98898 at 15
1: Thorpe. Receive, you want me to cancel EMS, correct?
0: Cancel EMS, it's gonna be on the way.

0: 64, G64, 3104. It's northbound, just north of Route 2.
1: Pursuit is advising to

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2: Sir, just one call from North Shore Regional. No communication with the party, but asking if we could check on a iPhone crash notification. Route 3 southbound at the 85.7 is the location they gave.
1: On the way.

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1: A1.
0: Route 3 is clear from the state border down to Drum Hill. Mile marker 84. I'll be 17 on sounding.
1: Please, no further calls.

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1: I'm going to cut out 95 in Salisbury.
0: 2 car code 16, negative PI, 495 southbound. Potty stated they should be pulled over prior to 108, 107, 495 southbound.
2: Here's your...

HH Area Patrol. Hotel 2 reported DMV on the Columbia on ramp to 93 northbound. The caller stated it's overheating. His vehicle is overheating.

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0: into DAV 2.
1: Cruiser calling 8-2.
0: Sir, 1058. I'm going north on 45. I just passed 108 going north. I didn't see anything on the southbound side after 108. Can I see 6?
1: Yeah, I'll try giving this woman a call back. She was unsure of her location. Originally, she stated she was 110 Necco near the Dunkin' Donuts and then changed her location to prior to 108, 107 southbound.
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0: 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Good afternoon, Code 5.
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0: South received. Thank you, sir.

2, good afternoon, code 5. North, Dustin 3. 2042 to 82, same traffic.

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1: Alright, looks like it could have been a truck, like a GT unit and an SUV. We were about a mile prior to 109 to make the flip. I overshot it.
0: Shit.
2: To 304, so you got the showing. I'm passing 107 now, going southbound.

0: 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Sir, do you have a Waltham Auto for a Camaro? And be 2 West, just taking a right on Walden Street in Concord.
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1: Hey.
0: Sir, 2 westbound Walden Street, Concord. Take a 14.
1: In like 10 seconds, I'll get rid of it.
0: Nassau LN 060-358-456. Come back to LeBlanc, Gerald, born in 1966.

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2: 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Active 14, misdemeanor, straight traffic, 90 violation, South Hope here for Gerald LeBlanc, 8166.

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0: 833-83. 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
1: Wait, sir.
0: Got a DMV on Lowell Street in Peabody, right at the ramp to Route 1 South. Can I get a record, please? It's in the middle of the intersection.
1: Reaching.
0: Conventional should work.
1: You all set there, sir?

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0: 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Good evening.

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0: Ma'am, if you can just conduct a well-being check on Eddie, sleeping on the park in front of the Shirley bathhouse, that park in front of it.
1: Tracy, I was just ahead of there now. He's sleeping on a pillow there. I'll go talk to him.
0: We just got a call from one of the residents in that area.
1: Tracy, I'll be on the phone momentarily.

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1: South Pratt, exit 26.
0: Jack, can you make your way down 93 northbound, the vicinity of exit 22 to the 23? Looking for a DMV bus, a domestic going on in the vehicle. I'm trying to get an exact ping from Northeast 911.

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1: Reach, it's 1161. Can you make your way 93 northbound, vicinity of exit 22? It seems at the moment that they are at DMV. I'm still trying to get an exact ping. We're having a hard time. Try to get understanding. Sir, can you make your way over there to look for the vicinity of this vehicle?
2: See you on the cell phone, this clearance drop. Head right away.

0: 24, 1025. So it's going to be 93 north in the vicinity of 22.3, right before the Riverside exit there. They're definitely in the breakdown lane because she's screaming to him to start the car. It looks like a female victim is going to be assaulting the male party at this moment.
1: Proceed. I'm getting on northbound at the people rent.

0: 1025, sir. In the vicinity of 22.7. Looks like they're approaching 23 now, northbound.
1: Received. If you can figure out what kind of vehicle there is, heavy traffic here.

2046 to A4. I'm going to be just prior to 93 northbound, 27. I'll be in the area if you need another cruiser.

0: report anything further?
1: Negative at this time. 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Looks like they're attempting to pull over, but a female operator is agitating the driver. I have a call back. If you're able to ping them, easier.
0: Got it, sir.
1: That's going to be 609-856-5865. 609-856-5865.

2005. It's going to be a gray Honda CR-V.

0: Roger, I'm right in that area. 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I can hear sirens in the background of the call. Listen in close.
1: Affirmative, going off right now.
2: Hang on.
3: 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Sir, do you have another cruiser heading to that 6?
0: Affirm, sir. 1161 and 1408 should be en route.
4: 1161 will be en route from Main Street. Some of the

0: 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All set.
1: All set.
2: I'll be off of 1408, 1025.

H4 to 398. Sir, do you mind checking if there was bound by Mass Ave for DMV? He's from AAA. They were trying to reach out to the customer. She's not picking up.

0: Danger to Asia Air Patrols. One call of a possible road rage incident in the 95 North, passing mile marker 80 at this point. The suspect vehicle is described as a white SUV, a possible Subaru. The 22 stated the Subaru was brake checking them, following them too closely, and trying to run them off the road, as well as flashing their middle finger. Again, 95 North, passing mile marker 80. Possibly a white SUV Subaru.
1: Has that 95 North, half mile south of exit 83 Newbury.
2: All set.

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0: 4 zone. Sir, can you start me to disco for this DMV? It's Sturro West in the cutout prior to Mass Everidge.
1: Receive.

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1: 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Call's all set.

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1: 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Starting mileage when ready.
0: That is
1: 24176. 24176.

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0: Sir, DMV 145 at the, in the area of Sunoco gas station. We're there.
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0: Just start Boston EMS to Northampton Street, right at the southwest corridor. We got about a 30-year-old male. She's not responding to our stimuli. Over.

0: message 42966. Sir, can you make your way to Route 9? It's going to be eastbound by Elliott Street. It's going to be a minor two-car. They have difficulty of exchange paperwork. Strong language barrier.
1: 4485 to Disco, secure that. It'll be 17. Proceed.

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0: Ma'am, Route 129 at Causeway Road in Reading. Can you stop me, Cody's, for a Chevy Traverse?
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0: You all set, sir? 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
1: 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They're in a 2020 Subaru Forester color green. 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
0: Receive, sir. I'm en route.

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0: 1975. Can you inform DCR to come out and retrieve a code 4 Seagull? Causing quite the distraction. The family's walking on the boulevard here. Just prior to the Shirley F. Bass House and directly across from La Mina.
1: 2-0-0-4.

H4H4 Patrol, from State MM1 Transfer, reporting erratic operations at Greeno Boulevard going towards Arsenal Street. It's going to be a gray Toyota Outlander. Plate number is going to be 6 Echo Delta Tango 49, waving in and out of lane. One call.

0: 2121A1. Yes, ma'am, this is Regani. Call disabled on the Atipirio, 93 North, Prada, 133. It's been clear. The 17 Atipirio back open.
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1: 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I'll be away from the desk.
2: Where is it?

1520 A2. Sir, just in case you get any calls, 95 northbound, just north of exit 70. There's a DMV I checked on her, overheated. She's going to stand by for her own. I'll check on her later.

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1: Breezy, sir, from Medford. You can make way to Roosevelt Circle, Tuca MVA. Looks like no injuries or toes needed. You can just help with the paper exchange. They do have fire and EMS rolling for precautionary.
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0: 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Got a code 22 reporting three middle-aged white females fighting at the bathhouse.
1: Which ones?
0: Right next to the barracks. Across the beach. H6, any CAT team members, can you make your way over to the bathhouse by Carson Beach? 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

0: 6 says cruisers disconnected with the code 22. She's just a runner passing by. Only descriptions given: 3 middle-aged white ladies. One was wearing a white shirt with a large green purse.
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0: 86 has that. Still only one call.

0: 40 till set.
1: All set, sir. 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

0: you just go with the description one more time?
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0: Steve, I'm just coming through lot one. 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
1: So state 911, she disconnected, but she was a runner passing by. 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

0: H6 and H. You can have anyone else coming in. Just slow down for now. We're not seeing anything. Myself and 965 will be on foot.
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Victoria Schwab, Blue Trolls. We got a transfer from Boston PD reporting a crash on Sterling Drive eastbound prior to University Road. Unknown until. You'll be in the left lane.

0: 221 A1.
1: A1.
0: Yes, man, I relocated to the emergency pool. 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

0: you're on a Charles Gate, sign up and come away.
1: Received. I'm eastbound now. I just passed University. 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

0: Okay, H4. H4's on. Sir, I just swung sterile all the way from Soldier's Field. We had nothing shot on that 2 car. Any other calls?
1: No, sir. They probably left. They probably exchanged 3-4.

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1: Hey, John.
0: Sir, myself and 965, we 17. Nothing showing on that.
1: Receive, sir.

0: Main Street. Hey, firm, I just hung up with them. Sounds like a paper exchange. 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
1: No need. I'll facilitate the paper exchange.

0: 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Sir, I'm off at that DMV, RCA, UMass, if you can start us up.
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0: 3, just check the princess. Hey, 3. Just check your printer for that 14 locate.
1: 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Station 8 came through.

0: 6. A6, paper change complete. 17.
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0: 275 day 5.
1: Day 5.
0: A bit more off with that minus your car in front of 320, the boulevard. You might copy in some items, please?
1: Send it.
0: Vehicle 1's going to be owner op, mass 4, Kilo, Tango, Mike 14. 4, Kilo, Tango, Mike 14. Copy 1.
1: Copy 1.
0: Hi, Vehicle 2 is going to be the vehicle that was parked, that got struck. Very, very minor damage. It's going to be mass 6, Fox, Golf, Papa 57. 6, Fox, Golf, Papa 57.
1: Are you all set down there?
0: Very minor. All set.

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0: 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She's going to follow up with her insurance company.
1: Received.

0: went to A1 Patrols. I just got a call for 2 car 16. It's going to be 495 southbound, prior to exit 105 in the median.
1: Get the 214 A1. I'm 495 north at 102. I'll advise.
0: Proceed.

0: 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Sir, I started Cody's with the wind EMS and fire as well.
1: We're receiving, that was north at 213.
0: 195 southbound at 105.

0: Please, sir.
1: Ma'am, Buffum Street, just prior to Oxford Street in Lynn. Can you take 1114 on a Dominican passport, please?
2: Hold on.
1: Yes, sir. Last name is going to be Pablo, Papa Alpha Bravo Lima, Oscar Space, Cazeta, Quebec, Uniform, Echo Zulu, Alpha, Delta, Alpha. First of Jose, common spelling, date of birth is going to be
2: April 29, 1993.
1: Delta, sir. All set, ma'am. He did give an address out of 56 Salem Street in Salem.
2: Stand by.

0: 596-381, I'll be on the 495 South, Pratt 105, left lane taken.
1: Received.
0: Methuen EMS on the 4.

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1: 85.
0: Hey, sorry, McGarvey's for 150cc motorcycle, bumped from the streets prior to Oxford.

0: 22-27. You ready for a Sierra Alpha number?
1: Go ahead.
0: Sierra Alpha 7641790. 7641790. Jose Miguel Pablo Cazeta. Not sure if it's a clerical error or intentional for his name. Zulu.
1: Receive, ma'am. Take it.
2: Montgomery's have been notified.
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1: West Chila Road, fact.
0: Sir, two reports, 495 southbound, just prior to the Chelmsford rest area, of a male and a female outside of their car in the breakdown lane. The male was arguing with the female. Both 22s today, they didn't see her, him hit her or anything, but she was pressed up against the car. The vehicle described was a tan sedan, no plate given.

0: you want to 5214?
1: 5214, upper deck.
0: Sir, are you still available to assist with the tire change?
1: Affirm.
0: It's going to be 495 southbound, a little bit after the crash. I guess the vehicle ran over some debris from the crash and one of his tires got popped. He's going to be in between 105 and 106 in the breakdown lane. It's going to be a black Toyota Highlander.
1: Received, I'm en route.

0: 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About 10 minutes ago, stolen from Stoughton from the tow yard. Chris in Stoughton. It's going to be Mass Rich 5 Golf Mike Sierra 96, 5 GMS 96. It's a 23 Jeep Grand Cherokee color gray. The owner took it out. The vehicle's revoked insurance. He's suspended. Goes back to East Brookline Street off of Albany Street. Again, 5 GMS 96. Last seen going up 24 northbound.
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0: 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Are you able to clear?
1: Affirm.
0: I got one call from regional of a crash notification. There's no call back. There's no answer on the call back, but it's going to be 495 northbound at 96.4.
2: Ma'am, I left the crash site. I got no Toyota, no Highlander showing. Black Toyota Highlander showing up to 105. I just flipped at 105. Are they prior to the accident?
0: I believe he said he's about a mile after the accident, so probably in between 105 and 106.
2: 3 C's. I'm all the way down to 105. Nothing showing.
0: Received. I'll give him a call back.
3: It's 596-81. 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I'll be en route to that crash notification. Where did you have it? 495 North at 96.4.
0: Affirm. Just one call.
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1: Go ahead.
0: I said give you an update. McGarvey's called. There are 6 mics out.
1: Receive. White Hill. I'm not sure if it's one and the same, but I've passed a few DMVs prior to 100. I believe one looked like a Toyota Highlander.
2: Receive, sir. I'll be en route. I'm still en route.

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1: 52 14's on, ma'am.
0: That gentleman's actually going to be near exit 100, near the 114 ramp.
1: Received, ma'am. I'm en route from War Hill.
2: It's 1464, sir. What kind of vehicle am I looking for?
0: It's a black Toyota Highlander.
3: A3 to 1464. It's going to be a tan hatchback, is what it was described as.
2: Appreciate it. 1033
3: to
2: A3. A3. Sir, southbound, all the way from Route 3. It's going to be unfounded. I checked the rest area as well. Southbound, I'll make the flip and check northbound.
3: Received, sir. No further calls since those first two.
2: Where you see, sir? It's going to be unfounded.
4: EMS attached as well. They also have a cruise in route.
3: Sir, you said Boston Street at Washburn?
4: They initially said Washburn at Boston, and then they said it was going to be Boston Street overpass.
3: Three, two. I have a cruiser leaving the back.
2: Negative, just 5214.

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1: 5214 is on, sir.
2: Boston and Washburn. Yeah, updated the location. It's going to be on Boston.
1: Steve?
0: Let's see him. They passed me.
1: 3-3, sir. I'm at 104. I should be there in a couple of mics.
0: Received.

0: 5961. Ma'am, I took 495 north from 94 to 99. Nothing showing on any crash. Any further calls?
1: Negative. Just that one call.
0: Wire received. That'll be unfounded.

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1: 495 North, approaching 104.
0: So I just got one call from a passerby saying that there was two males standing in the left lane, 495 southbound, in between exits 105 and 106.
1: Alrighty, I'll take care of them.
0: Just one call, sir.

0: 312-596. Just got a second call. Those two males are going to be on the Merrimack Bridge between 105 and 106. One of them is going to be wearing a bandana, sitting on a jersey barrier.
1: Where is he? Thinking of flip at Ward Hill now.

0: Junction, you are myself and 723 going to be in route from A1. Can you go out that 6 again?
1: 495 South, in between exits 105 and 106 on the Merrimack Bridge.
0: Okay, thank you.
1: The males are going to be in the left lane.

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Goodbye. You sent me a call from a motor vehicle shop next to the line for policy motorcycle, a 150cc motorcycle.

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1: Done.
0: I want to stop Monroe Watts to the wind. Can you take two items for him, please?
1: Go ahead, sir.
0: I do have a limited officer with me, but first one's going to be name and date of birth only, no ID in hand. Last of Ruiz, Romeo uniform, India Zulu. First of Jesus, Julia Echo Sierra, uniform Sierra. Date of birth 6/22/2010, gave an address of 44 Park Street in Lynn. His other buddy took off of me. He's parked on the sidewalk front of the restaurant. Stand by for the bench, please. Station, are you ready to take the VIN?
1: Affirm.
0: 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Copy one.
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1: Go ahead.
0: So I'll keep checking for the OLN. However, nothing showing so far. And see just for Jesus Ruiz. Copy one.
1: Copy one, go to.
0: It's not registered, not stolen. Comes back to a 2026 Z Long. It is classed as a motorcycle, 150 cc's.
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0: 2 West, just west of Bedford Road, disabled in the middle traveling. We got Walton on.

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0: Can you confirm this place to me? Same location, 5 Papa November Zulu 26, 5 C and Z 26. Just let me know the owner, obviously.
1: Sir, comes back to a Honda Accord to a Danny Johan Velasquez, born Posa.
0: Yeah. It's completely unregistered. Man, what's his address, home of residency?
1: 484 Western Ave, apartment Alpha 2.
0: Okay, receive, thank you.

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1: Stationing.
0: Sir, just so you have it, myself and 723 are off at 0 Pleasant Street in Lawrence. We're off at Master X 5, as I was, Fox, Echo, Alpha, Romeo, F-E-A-R. The UFO was involved in a failure to sell approximately 10 days ago.
1: Sorry, you all set there?
0: Affirmative. Vehicle's unoccupied. Just trying to make contact with the residents of the house to gather further.

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0: 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Just let Waltham Auto know.
1: Steve.
2: So that party in code 22 is to be unfounded. I'll be 17.
1: Please.

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1: Hey, it's on 2300.
0: Sir, OB 17 from that address. Still unable to identify that operator from the pursuit in the 7th.

0: 86942.
1: 942.
0: Sir, regarding that same incident, can you head to 24 Gallivan Boulevard? The code 22 standing by over there. I guess BPD took the report, but he left the moped at 24 Gallivan Boulevard. Code 22 is with it right now.